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0: 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In the studio are Rehan Nasibli
1: and Elçin Mirzayev. First, the headlines.
0: President Ilham Aliyev receives the Deputy Prime Minister of Jordan.
1: Foreign Minister Ceyhun Bayramov holds a series of meetings.
0: Gurbanguly Berdimuhamedov expressed gratitude to Azerbaijan for the Dostluk oil tanker.
1: And now the news in detail. On July 8th, President of Azerbaijan Ilham Aliyev received Ayman Safadi, Deputy Prime Minister and Minister of Foreign Affairs and Expatriates of the Jordan. The guests come with the greetings of King Abdullah II of Jordan and his invitation for the Azerbaijani president to visit Jordan. He noted that King Abdullah II highly values his personal relationship with President Ilham Aliyev. President Ilham Aliyev expressed his gratitude for the greetings and asked that his own greetings to be conveyed to the King of Jordan. He in turn invited King Abdullah II to pay a visit to Azerbaijan. The head of state fondly recalled his meetings with the Jordanian monarch in Azerbaijan, Jordan, and on the sidelines of international events. During the conversation, both sides emphasized the reciprocal visits and contacts at various levels play an important role in developing bilateral relations and noted that the ties between the two countries are based on the principles of friendship and brotherhood.

0: Chairman of the People's Council of Turkmenistan, Gurbanguly Berdimuhamedov, met with Azerbaijan's Minister of Economy, Mikhail Jabbarov, who is on a visit to Turkmenistan. During the meeting, it was noted that Turkmenistan attached great importance of strengthening friendly, brotherly and good neighborly relations with Azerbaijan. The significance of the state visit paid by President Serdar Berdimuhamedov to Azerbaijan last month was also highlighted. Gurbanguly Berdimuhamedov once again expressed his gratitude to Azerbaijan for presenting Turkmenistan with a Dostluk oil tanker during the visit.
1: In accordance with the instructions of President Ilham Aliyev, the great return to the liberated territories continues. As part of this phase, 21 families, 87 people, have been resettled in Kuzey Kurman village of the Hojavan.

0: district, 18 families, 72 people in Güneyhırman village, and 15 families, 51 people in Kiçik Galadarası village of the Şuşa district. Dear listeners, that was International Radio News.
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0: Karabakh a new transportation hub. The Great Return program is not only about rebuilding cities, it's also about reshaping Azerbaijan's economic map. The roads being constructed in Karabakh, the tunnels being built, the airports have been opened, and the railway lines being restored all serve one common purpose: to transform the region into one of the countries and the wider region's key logistic hubs. President Ilham Aliyev has repeatedly emphasized that the modern transport infrastructure being created in the liberated territories is strategically important not only for the development of Karabakh but also for expanding Azerbaijan's transit potential as a whole. For this reason, one of the largest state investments during the first phase of Great Return program was allocated to road and transport projects. Let us now listen to an interview given to international radio by economist Samer Haydarov on this topic.
1: Cənab President İlham Əliyevin rəhbərliyi ilə Qarabağ və Şərqi Zəngəzurda həyata keçirilən geniş miqyaslı
0: Under the leadership of President İlham Əliyev, the large-scale transport infrastructure projects being implemented in Karabakh and Eastern Zəngəzur will significantly strengthen Azerbaijan's economic and geopolitical position. At the heart of this process is the Zəngəzur corridor. Once operational, the corridor will provide a direct land connection between Azerbaijan's mainland and the Nakhchivan Autonomous Republic, while also further strengthening the country's overland links with Turkey. The Zangezur corridor will become an essential part of the Middle Corridor, increasing the efficiency of the China, Central Asia, Caspian Sea, Azerbaijan, Turkey-Europe transport route. The newly constructed highways and railways will increase the volume of freight transportation, reduce transit times, and lower logistic costs. At the same time, Azerbaijan's role as an international transport and logistic hub will be further reinforced, contributing to greater regional economic integration and expanded trade opportunities. Today, hundreds of kilometers of new highways have already been completed or are currently under construction in Karabakh. The Victory Road, serving as a strategic road to Shusha, was built within a short period of time. The Ahmad Baylı Füzuli Shusha, Barda, Ağdam, Çalbacar Laçın and Xudafərin Qubadlı Laçın highways connect different parts of the region, facilitating convenient transportation for residents and stimulating economic activity. Air transportation is an

0: another key component of logistic network, the Füzuli International Airport, which became operational in 2021, followed by the Zangilan International Airport and the Lachin International Airport, has opened a new chapter in Karabakh's connectivity with the outside world.
1: Füzuli, Zangilan, Lachin ve diğer rayonlarda dikilen havalimanları,
0: the airports built in Füzuli, Zangilan, Lachin and other districts, together with thousands of kilometers of newly constructed highways and railways lines, are accelerating the integration of the region into Azerbaijan's overall economic system. This infrastructure will serve as a solid foundation for the future development of industry, tourism and agriculture. For many years, Azerbaijan's economy has been primarily driven by energy sector. However, the more than 22 billion manats allocated from the state budget from the 2021-2026 period are expected to significantly boost the development of the country's transport and logistics sector. The investment will also promote the growth of non-oil sector, helping to diversify the economy and make it more resilient and sustainable in the long term. The Zangezur Corridor holds a special place in the region's future economic development. In addition to connecting Azerbaijan's main line with the Nakhchivan Autonomous Republic, these projects create new transit opportunities at the intersection of the east-west and north-south transport corridors. As an essential part of this major logistics system, Karabakh is gaining a new position not only in Azerbaijan's economy, but also the broader regional economic map. The restoration of the railway infrastructure is also an integral part of this strategy. All these projects demonstrate that the Great Return is not merely about people returning to their ancestral homes. It's also about roads leading to economic development, an economy opening the way to the future. Under the leadership of President Ilham Aliyev, Azerbaijan's transport strategy is transforming Karabakh from an isolated region into an open economic area.

New strategic stage in Azerbaijan-US relations. Political dialogue deepens. Having gained new momentum in recent years, relations between Azerbaijan and the United States have entered a more intensive stage with greater emphasis on political dialogue, security, regional cooperation, and economic relations. Discussions on issues such as strengthening mutual trust and increasing high-level contacts indicate that cooperation between the two countries has reached a new level in terms of quality. In this context, the visit of Senator Steve Daines, a member of the U.S. Senate Committee on Foreign Relations and chairman of the Subcommittee on European and Regional Security Cooperation to Azerbaijan, as well as his meeting with and a reception by Ilham Aliyev, can be regarded as an important political event reflecting the positive momentum in the development of bilateral relations. During the meeting, the current state of Azerbaijan-US relations and prospects for their future development were discussed in detail. President Ilham Aliyev emphasized that cooperation between the two countries has developed successfully on the basis of mutual trust during President Donald Trump's second term in office, noting that bilateral relations

0: have been elevated to the level of a strategic partnership. This approach is considered significant not only for strengthening bilateral ties, but also for promoting stability and cooperation in the South Caucasus. The head of state described the visit of U.S. Vice President J.D. Vance to Azerbaijan and the signing of the Charter on Strategic Partnership between the Government of the Republic of Azerbaijan and the Government of the United States of America during that visit as landmark developments in strengthening the institutional foundations of bilateral relations. The Charter has created new opportunities for developing a long-term partnership in the fields of political dialogue, security, energy, the economy, and regional cooperation. The Azerbaijan-Armenia peace process was also one of the main topics of discussion. President Ilham Aliyev particularly highlighted the contribution of the President of the United States to advancing the peace agenda in the region. This is regarded as an important political message demonstrating Washington's commitment to ensuring lasting stability in the South Caucasus. Senator Steve Daines, for his part, highly praised the positive momentum observed in Azerbaijan-U.S. relations in recent years. He stated that President Ilham Aliyev's visit to Washington had laid the foundation for a new stage in the development of bilateral relations and emphasized Azerbaijan's growing role in regional and global geopolitical processes under President Ilham Aliyev's leadership. The senator also highly appreciated Azerbaijan's peace initiatives and the political will it has demonstrated toward normalizing relations with Armenia, highlighting the leadership of the country's president in advancing these processes. Regional transport and logistics projects were also among the key issues discussed during the meeting. In particular, the strategic importance of the TRIP corridor in expanding east-west connectivity, diversifying trade routes, and strengthening the region's role in the international transport system was emphasized. Azerbaijan's growing position as a regional transport and energy hub was also recognized as one of the areas receiving close attention from the United States.
1: The voice that leads us to the future. 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
2: The first fortress of the Karabakh Khanate, Bayat Fortress. Bayat Fortress was the first fortress built in the Karabakh Khanate. It was near Ajabadi in the Kebirli area. It was built in 1748 by Panah Ali Khan. The main purpose of Bayat Fortress was defense. There were deep and wide ditches around the fortress walls. During enemy attacks, these ditches were filled with water. This made it harder for enemies to reach the fortress and helped protect it. Bayat Fortress was not only an important military place, the Khan and his family lived there, and many craftsmen and jewelers.

while others moved from the cities of Tabriz and Ardabil. Because of this, the fortress became an important economic and cultural center. The building of Bayat Fortress and the growing power of the Karabakh Khanate worried the Christian Meleks in the region. They believed that Panah Ali Khan's power was a threat to their own positions. They tried to limit his influence. However, Panah Ali Khan used his political skills and military strengths to make the Meleks depend on him. Bayat Fortress was the capital of the Karabakh Khanate for 5 years. However, it was not in a very good strategic location because it was more open to enemy attacks. For this reason, Panah Ali Khan decided to build a new capital fortress. First, he built Shahpola Fortress. Later, he built Shusha Fortress, which had a much stronger defensive position, and moved there. Shusha Fortress became the political, military, and cultural center of the Karabakh Khanate. In conclusion, Bayat Fortress played an important role in the creation and early development of the Karabakh Khanate. Later, it was replaced by better located fortresses. Today, it is remembered as the first capital of the Karabakh Khanate.

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0: Hello dear listeners, this is the International Radio with the news. In the studio are Aytaç Bahtiyarlı
1: and Elçin Mirzayev. First the headlines. Today marks the 107th anniversary of the establishment of Azerbaijan's diplomatic service.
0: Azerbaijan has been informed about the progress of the Truth Project, says Foreign Minister Ceyhun Bayramov.
1: Uzbekistan's Minister of Foreign Affairs has highly praised Azerbaijan ambassador's contribution to the development of bilateral relations. And now the news in detail. Today marks the 107th anniversary of the establishment of Azerbaijan's diplomatic service. On July 9, 1919, the Azerbaijan Democratic Republic adopted the provisional instruction on the Secretariat of the Ministry of Foreign Affairs. Based on the historical event, in 2007, President Ilham Aliyev signed a decree declaring July 9th the professional day of employees of Azerbaijan's diplomatic service. The achievements of Azerbaijan's foreign policy became particularly evident during the 2020 Patriotic War. As a result of a successful and purposeful foreign policy, Azerbaijan's legitimate cause received broad international support during the Second Karabakh War. Azerbaijan's role and influence in addressing regional and international issues continue to grow.
0: On July 8, President Ilham Aliyev signed a decree awarding diplomatic ranks to several employees of the diplomatic service on the occasion of the 107th anniversary of the establishment of Azerbaijan's diplomatic service.
1: Foreign Minister Ceyhun Bayramov congratulated members of the diplomatic service on their professional holiday in a post on his X account. On the occasion of July 9th, the professional day of the employees of the diplomatic service of the Republic of Azerbaijan, I sincerely congratulate all my colleagues. I express my gratitude to everyone who serves our country with a shared purpose and a strong sense of responsibility within the framework of the foreign policy course determined by the President of the Republic of Azerbaijan, Mr. Ilham Aliyev. I wish each of them new achievements in their honorable service. Happy professional day. The post reads.
0: On July 9th, the leadership and the staff of Azerbaijan's Minister of Foreign Affairs visited the Alley of Honor to mark the Professional Day of Diplomatic Service Employees. The delegation, led by Ceyhun Bayramov, laid a wreath and flowers at the grave of national leader Heydar Aliyev. The latter visited the Alley of Matters

0: where they laid wreaths and flowers at the graves of those who gave their lives for Azerbaijan's sovereignty and independence, as well as the eternal flame memorial paying tribute to their memory.
1: The Azerbaijani side has been informed that work is underway on the road and railway sections of the Zangezur corridor passing through Armenia, Azerbaijan's Foreign Minister Ceyhun Bayramov said. The minister noted that the project is supported by the United States. Negotiations in this direction are being conducted between the United States and Armenia. At the same time, however, the entry and exit points of the trip project are located on the territory of Azerbaijan. Therefore, our U.S. partners keep us informed. We have been assured that the process is moving forward and is currently at the stage of preparing the necessary documents, he said.
0: Uzbekistan Minister of Foreign Affairs Bahtiyar Saidov met with Azerbaijan's ambassador to Uzbekistan, Hussein Guliyev, on the occasion of the completion of his diplomatic mission. During the meeting, the Uzbek foreign minister sincerely thanks the ambassador for his significant contribution to strengthening the strategic partnership and alliance between Uzbekistan and Azerbaijan. It was noted that during his 14 years of service in Uzbekistan, Ambassador Guliyev earned deep respect both as a first representative of Azerbaijan as Dean of the Diplomatic Corps. Particular emphasis was placed on his role in advancing Uzbekistan-Azerbaijan cooperation and strengthening the traditional ties of friendship and brotherhood between the two nations. For his many years of distinguished service, Hussein Guliyev was awarded high state honors of Uzbekistan. The Uzbek foreign minister thanks the ambassador for his dedicated work and wished him good health and continued success.
1: State Service for the Protection, Development and Restoration of Cultural Heritage under the Minister of Culture of the Republic of Azerbaijan has achieved another significant international success. The State Service has been awarded International Excellence in Public Participation in Cultural Heritage, Azerbaijan 2026 Prize, in a competition organized by the prestigious U.S. publication World Economic Magazine. The award recognizes the institution's successful work in ensuring public participation in cultural heritage preservation and management, implementing innovative approaches in digitizing cultural heritage sites and effectively managing cultural heritage databases. Dear listeners, that was the news from International Radio.
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and Black Sea Europe Green Energy Corridor, a new stage of regional cooperation. The ongoing transformation of the global energy system efforts to combat climate change and accelerating transition to renewable energy sources are giving new momentum to energy cooperation among nations. In this context, cross-border green energy projects are becoming increasingly important not only for strengthening energy security, but also for deepening economic integration, promoting sustainable development, and reinforcing strategic partnerships between regions. The Caspian Black Sea Europe Green Energy Corridor, in which Azerbaijan is a key participant, is one of the most significant international initiatives in this field. Baku has once again become one of the key centers of international energy dialogue. The gathering of ministers responsible for energy and economic affairs from various countries in the Azerbaijani capital is of particular importance for global energy security, the development of renewable energy sources, and the expansion of regional cooperation. At a time when the global energy transition is accelerating, efforts to promote green energy are no longer viewed solely as environmental initiatives. They have also become essential drivers of economic growth and energy security. In this regard, the meetings held in Baku serve as an important platform for exchanging expertise, discussing new investment opportunities, and implementing joint projects. The main focus of the discussions was the current status of the Caspian Black Sea Europe Green Energy Corridor project and its transition to the next stage of implementation. The project is regarded as a key component of Azerbaijan's green energy strategy. In recent years, the country has launched major investment projects in the fields of solar and wind power, declared Karabakh and Izengezur as a green energy zone, and introduced initiatives aimed at harnessing the vast wind energy potential of the Caspian Sea. These efforts are strengthening Azerbaijan's position as both a producer and exporter of renewable energy. In this context, the Caspian Black Sea Europe

Green Energy Corridor will serve as a strategic platform for delivering green electricity generated in Azerbaijan to European markets. Today, Azerbaijan is not only a reliable partner in the field of conventional energy, but is also emerging as a major regional hub for renewable energy. The higher-level meetings held in Baku once again demonstrate that the country is playing an active role in the new era of energy diplomacy and is making a meaningful contribution to shaping the global green energy agenda.

Azerbaijan and Jordan enter a new stage in cooperation. The meeting held in Baku between Azerbaijan's Minister of Foreign Affairs Ceyhun Bayramov and the Deputy Prime Minister and Minister of Foreign Affairs and Expatriates of the Hashemite Kingdom of Jordan, Ayman al-Safadi, is regarded as another significant step in the development of Azerbaijan-Jordan relations. The sides reviewed the current state of cooperation and future prospects in the political, economic, trade, humanitarian and other fields, expressing their mutual interest in the further expanding bilateral ties. During the discussions, the importance of enriching the bilateral legal framework and enhancing the effectiveness of Azerbaijan-Jordan Joint Commission on Trade, Economic and Technical Cooperation was emphasized. In addition, two intergovernmental agreements were signed. Commenting on the outcome of the meeting, Azerbaijan's Minister of Foreign Affairs Ceyhun Bayramov stated in a press briefing, "Today it was emphasized that special attention should be given to expanding cooperation in the humanitarian sphere in order to further strengthen the friendship between our countries and peoples. We consider it particularly important to continue and broaden joint projects in the fields of education and culture." The Azerbaijan International Development Agency has been cooperating with the relevant institutions of Jordan for many years. Since the end of May, regular direct flights have been launched, operating once a week. Today, an agreement on the mutual abolition of visa requirements for holders of ordinary passport between the Republic of Azerbaijan and the Hashemite Kingdom of Jordan was signed. Cooperation with an international organization was also reviewed during the meeting. The two sides exchanged views on continuing mutual support within the United Nations, the Organization of Islamic Cooperation, and the Non-Aligned Movement, as well as on intensifying consultations on regional and international issues. While discussing the security situation in the Middle East, they stressed that the current crisis can only be resolved through political and diplomatic means. The Azerbaijani side also provided information on the normalization process with Armenia, the current state of the peace agenda, reconstruction and restoration efforts in the liberated territories, the return of former internally displaced persons, and the challenges posed by landmines. The parties also noted the broad prospects for cooperation in the fields of transport, logistics, and energy. In particular, they highlighted the growing importance of the Middle Corridor, Azerbaijan's international transport and energy projects, and the emergence of new routes across the Middle East and the Mediterranean region. Against this backdrop, they emphasized that favorable opportunities for implementing joint projects involving Azerbaijan, Jordan, and Turkey. In addition, the expansion of Azerbaijan's natural gas exports to new destinations was

identified as important factor for strengthening cooperation. With the commencement of gas supplies to Syria, Azerbaijan's energy resources have reached the region bordering Jordan, creating new opportunities for energy cooperation. In this regard, the two sides underline the considerable potential for further developing cooperation in energy, transport, the economy, and other sectors in the future.

Diri Baba Mausoleum. Diri Baba Mausoleum is one of the most remarkable historical and architectural monuments in Azerbaijan. It's located near the village of Maraza in the Shamakhi district, about 90 kilometers west of Baku. Built in the early 15th century, the mausoleum is carved into a steep rock, making it one of the most unique monuments in the country. Its unusual location and impressive design attract thousands of visitors every year. The name Diri Baba means living grandfather in Azerbaijani. According to local legend, a holy man named Diri Baba lived in this place and was believed to have miraculous powers. People believe that even after his death, his spirit continued to protect the area. Because of this belief, the mausoleum became an important pilgrimage site and many people still visit to pray and seek blessing. The mausoleum was built during the rule of Shirvanshahs, one of the most influential dynasties in medieval Azerbaijan. It reflects the rich architectural tradition of the Shirvan Apsheron school. The build has two floors and is constructed mainly

mostly from local limestone. The entrance is reached by a stone staircase leading to the upper level. Inside, visitors can see a simple but beautiful interior with stone walls and a burial chamber believed to belong to the holy man. One of the most interesting features of the Dhir Baba Mausoleum is that it appears to be hanging on the side of the mountain. This unique design creates a perfect harmony between architecture and nature. The surrounding landscape with its rocky hills and peaceful atmosphere makes the monuments even more attractive. Historians and architects admire the mausoleum for its engineering and artistic value. The Dhir Baba Mausoleum is not only an important religious site but also a valuable part of Azerbaijan's cultural heritage. It represents the country's long history, spiritual tradition, and architectural achievements. Today, it's protected by the state and visited by both local and foreign tourists who want to learn more about Azerbaijan's past. In conclusion, the Dhir Baba Mausoleum is a symbol of Azerbaijan's rich history and culture. Its fascinating legends, outstanding architecture, and breathtaking natural settings make it one of the country's most treasured monuments. Visiting this remarkable place offers an unforgettable experience and helps people appreciate the historical and cultural heritage of Azerbaijan.